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0: always welcome at the club on the Castlereagh. 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

0: Tuesdays, they can be tough. The week's just started, the coffee's wearing off, and you're already dreaming of Friday. 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The Marty B Show. 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

When I was in the third grade, I thought that I was gay, cause I could draw, my uncle was, and I kept my room straight. I told my mom, tears rushing down my face. She's like, Ben, you've loved girls since before pre-K. Tripping. Yeah, I guess she had a point, didn't she? Bunch of stereotypes, so all in my head. I remember doing the math like, yeah, I'm good at Little League. A preconceived idea.

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0: Madeline is an expanding local company owned and operated by the Ralston family, and they are extremely proud of the job opportunities they have offered to locals. Badaline are a construction company who stand by their view that no job is too big or too small. They specialise in major roadwork construction, but they are more than happy to grade and improve your access road. They can also sink tanks and even desilt your dams as well. So next time you need that special job done, give the crew at Badaline a call on 68223019. Badaline are proud sponsors of MTMFM, Canamble Community
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1: or a flat tyre, then you need to get to Grey Stores and pick up a new Century battery, some Gulf Western oil, a compressor to pump up your tyres, and get back out on the road. While in the store, check out what else they have in their massive range. 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
2: Sorry we're so rushed, darling. 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

0: always welcome at the club on the Castle Ray. 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

0: flat battery, out of oil, or a flat tyre? 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

0: 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Batterline are a construction company who stand by their view that no job is too big or too small. They specialise in major roadwork construction, but they are more than happy to grade and improve your access road. They can also sink tanks and even desilt your dams as well. So next time you need that special job done, give the crew at Batterline a call on 68223019. 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

recorded on the public record. 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The Coonamble Times has been recording the happenings around our district since 1885. 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

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Both dirty, both mean. 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

Jason just liked my selfie. 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

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A world of never-ending happiness. You can always see the sun. Day or night.

album of the week in the next bracket, but we'll look at the weather firstly, folks. Then we'll get back to the music mix. It is Walshy on your wireless. Monday morning, 17th of August.

0: taking a look at the weather for this Monday morning. It is the 17th of August. Brisbane, partly cloudy, a shower of 222. Sydney, partly cloudy, a shower of 219. And Canberra, 15 and cloudy. Melbourne, 18 and partly cloudy. And Hobart, partly cloudy, 15. Alice Springs, 19 and partly cloudy, while in Perth, cloudy, showers, 21. Alice Springs, partly cloudy, 25. Now moving to Queensland, Cairns, partly cloudy, a shower or two, 26. Townsville, 27 and partly cloudy. And Mackay, partly cloudy, a shower or two, 24. In Rockhampton, partly cloudy, possible shower, 25. Hervey Bay, partly cloudy, showers, 25. Gander, partly cloudy, possible shower, 23. Into New South Wales, Armidale, cloudy, a shower or two, and 14. Orange, 13 and partly cloudy, and Yass, 16 and partly cloudy. In Young today, partly cloudy, 17. While in Cooma, 0 overnight to 13 the top. Frost, cloudy, possible shower. And Batemans Bay, partly cloudy, a shower or two, 17. And Bega, cloudy, a shower or two, also 17. While in Griffith, partly cloudy, 18. Into Victoria, Mildura, partly cloudy, 19. Swan Hill, partly cloudy, 18. Shepparton, mostly sunny, 18. And Bansdale, cloud clearing, 17. Horsham, mostly sunny, 17. While in Warrnambool, partly cloudy, 18. Into South Australia, Mount Gambier, sunny and 19. Port Pirie, cloudy, showers easing, 17. Ceduna, partly cloudy, 18. And Tasmania now, Noobina, partly cloudy, 14. Huonville, partly cloudy, 17. And Oatlands, well, you got minus 1 overnight through to 13 the top. Morning frost, partly cloudy day. In the Territory, Darwin, sunny and 33. Moving to WA, Albany, showers increasing, windy, 19. Bunbury, cloudy, showers becoming windy, 18. Karratha, partly cloudy, 29. Newman, mostly sunny, 28. And Kununurra, partly cloudy, 33. In Broome, sunny, 31. Perth, cloudy, showers, 21. Meanwhile, here in Harrington and Taree on the mid-north coast of New South Wales, partly cloudy day, showers, and a possible top of 18. Folks, you're up to date with news, sport and weather. We'll get back to the music mix in just a moment. It is Walshy on the wireless. Thanks for your company this morning on the 17th of August.
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music from Slim Dusty's catalog. Sally, the girl on Channel 8, Angel of Goulburn Hill, and No Good Truckin' Man. Folks, we are heading through to news and weather. Album of the Week will follow. You'll be given the cue to call. Hold the phones, please. They're not open yet.

0: taking a look at the weather for this Monday morning. It is the 17th of August. Brisbane, partly cloudy, a shower of 222. Sydney, partly cloudy, a shower of 219. And Canberra, 15 and cloudy. Melbourne, 18 and partly cloudy. And Hobart, partly cloudy, 15. Alice Springs, 19 and partly cloudy, while in Perth, cloudy, showers, 21. Alice Springs, partly cloudy, 25. Now moving to Queensland, Cairns, partly cloudy, a shower or two, 26. Townsville, 27 and partly cloudy. And Mackay, partly cloudy, a shower or two, 24. In Rockhampton, partly cloudy, possible shower, 25. Hervey Bay, partly cloudy, showers, 25. Gander, partly cloudy, possible shower, 23. Into New South Wales, Armidale, cloudy, a shower or two, and 14. Orange, 13 and partly cloudy, and Yass, 16 and partly cloudy. In Young today, partly cloudy, 17. While in Cooma, 0 overnight to 13 the top. Frost, cloudy, possible shower. And Batemans Bay, partly cloudy, a shower or two, 17. And Bega, cloudy, a shower or two, also 17. While in Griffith, partly cloudy, 18. Into Victoria, Mildura, partly cloudy, 19. Swan Hill, partly cloudy, 18. Shepparton, mostly sunny, 18. And Bansdale, cloud clearing, 17. Horsham, mostly sunny, 17. While in Warrnambool, partly cloudy, 18. Into South Australia, Mount Gambier, sunny and 19. Port Pirie, cloudy, showers easing, 17. Ceduna, partly cloudy, 18. And Tasmania now, Noobina, partly cloudy, 14. Huonville, partly cloudy, 17. And Oatlands, well, you got minus 1 overnight, through to 13 the top. Morning frost, partly cloudy day. In the Territory, Darwin, sunny and 33. Moving to WA, Albany, showers increasing, windy, 19. Bunbury, cloudy, showers becoming windy, 18. Karratha, partly cloudy, 29. Newman, mostly sunny, 28. And Kununurra, partly cloudy, 33. In Broome, sunny, 31. Perth, cloudy, showers, 21. Meanwhile, here in Harrington and Taree on the mid-north coast of New South Wales, partly cloudy day, showers, and a possible top of 18. Folks, you're up to date with news, sport and weather. We'll get back to the music mix in just a moment. It is Walshy on the wireless. Thanks for your company this morning on the 17th of August.
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0: Monday morning, it's CD giveaway time, and the CD we're giving away this morning is a copy of the recently released Casey Barnes album, Made for This. Now, up on vinyl and on digital release on CD. It's also electronically available. Producers were Andy Skibb and Mitch Thompson. And we're going to feature two of the tracks. At the time of release, we were saying that with support of the country music fraternity, this would more than likely go to number one. Well, it opened on the Friday morning at number one, not only on the country ARIA charts, but it was also number one on the all-genre charts of Australian artists. So, well done to Casey Barnes. We're going to feature two of the tracks right now. Hold the phones. We'll give you the cue to call at the appropriate time from the brand new album, Casey Barnes, Made for This. We'll feature the opening track, Made for This, and track 9, Buy That Girl a Beer, which was the very first single lifted from the forthcoming album, Sheets.

0: The Girl of Beer, and prior to that, the title track made for this from Casey Barnes. Folks, if you're departing top of the hour, thanks for your company. I hope you've enjoyed the music. I know it's a little bit of a struggle, but I'm delighted to be back, and I'm also very delighted for the help I've had over the last week. And if you work with a colleague that's so thoughtful, you've got nothing to consider about not helping out when you can. So to Heather once again, a big thank you. So if you're departing, thanks for your company. Graham Connors will take us through with the music mix to the news and weather. And as I say, folks, God willing, I'll be back again tomorrow, Tuesday. In the meantime, we'll open up the phones, 0488 677 645. I'm not here to talk about my illnesses. I'm here to get your name, number, and give you a number, and it'll all be done very quickly, please, with your help. 0488 677 645. That means you've got 12 minutes before the news top of the hour. Phone lines are open.
1: 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Good morning.

Right across Australia, this is Good Morning Country. 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

0: Just hold the phone. I'll give you the cue to call. Now, taking a look at the weather for the major centres. Brisbane, partly cloudy, a shower or two, 22. Sydney, partly cloudy, shower or two, 19. In Canberra, cloudy, 15. Melbourne, partly cloudy, 18. And Hobart, partly cloudy, 15. In Adelaide today, partly cloudy and 19. Perth, cloudy, showers, 21. While in Alice Springs, partly cloudy, 25 at the top. And here in Harrington and Taree on the mid-north coast of New South Wales, partly cloudy, showers, and a top of 18.
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5: Oh, you're too damn quick, Brian. You're too damn quick. Folks, we'll open up the phones right now, and you've got 23 minutes to get your name in. We'll close off at the next news and weather, please. 0488 677 645. And please understand, I haven't got time to talk to you. I'll just get your details and put you in the draw today. Please be understanding. Let's get back to Brian.

right across Australia. This is Good Morning Country. You're listening to Good Morning Country.

0: helps if I turn it on. Folks, the CD giveaway has closed. We've got 98 entries. I'll do the draw shortly this half hour. We won't be reading all those names out. My throat is too raw for that. So it'll be one push of the button for the drum roll. And I'll relay to you the winning number on my screen. Good luck. Bit of work to do first. Now taking a look at the weather for this Monday morning. It is the 17th of August. Brisbane, partly cloudy, a shower of 222. Sydney, partly cloudy, a shower of 219. And Canberra, 15 and cloudy. Melbourne, 18 and partly cloudy. And Hobart, partly cloudy, 15. Alice Springs, 19 and partly cloudy. While in Perth, cloudy, showers, 21. Alice Springs, partly cloudy, 25. Now moving to Queensland, Cairns, partly cloudy, a shower or two, 26. Townsville, 27 and partly cloudy. And Mackay, partly cloudy, a shower or two, 24. In Rockhampton, partly cloudy, possible shower, 25. Hervey Bay, partly cloudy, showers, 25. Gander, partly cloudy, possible shower, 23. Into New South Wales, Armidale, cloudy, a shower or two, and 14. Orange, 13 and partly cloudy, and Yass, 16 and partly cloudy. In Young today, partly cloudy, 17. While in Cooma, 0 overnight to 13 the top. Frost, cloudy, possible shower. And Batemans Bay, partly cloudy, a shower or two, 17. And Bega, cloudy, a shower or two, also 17. While in Griffith, partly cloudy, 18. Into Victoria, Mildura, partly cloudy, 19. Swan Hill, partly cloudy, 18. Shepparton, mostly sunny, 18. And Bansdale, cloud clearing, 17. Horsham, mostly sunny, 17. While in Warrnambool, partly cloudy, 18. Into South Australia, Mount Gambier, sunny and 19. Port Pirie, cloudy, showers easing, 17. Ceduna, partly cloudy, 18. And Tasmania now, Noobina, partly cloudy, 14. Huonville, partly cloudy, 17. And Oatlands, well, you got minus 1 overnight, through to 13 the top. Morning frost, partly cloudy day. In the Territory, Darwin, sunny and 33. Moving to WA, Albany, showers increasing, windy, 19. Bunbury, cloudy, showers becoming windy, 18. Karratha, partly cloudy, 29. Newman, mostly sunny, 28. And Kununurra, partly cloudy, 33. In Broome, sunny, 31. Perth, cloudy, showers, 21. Meanwhile, here in Harrington and Taree on the mid-north coast of New South Wales, partly cloudy day, showers, and a possible top of 18. Folks, you're up to date with news, sport and weather. We'll get back to the music mix in just a moment. It is Walshy on the wireless. Thanks for your company this morning on the 17th of August.
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some of those breweries. Folks, our album of the week. As I mentioned earlier, there'll be no reading of all the numbers and names. And I am here to tell you that we have 98 entries. And also, before we do the draw, I won't be doing these segments this week, folks. It's just too much. I can't handle it. But Alan at Kuta Elantra, Alan, you're having an 81st birthday today, mate. Hope your celebrations are lovely with family and friends. Have a happy birthday. Maybe 81 might come out, but you don't have it. You have number 30. We'll see what happens. We'll push the button and get us a number in the album giveaway this morning. Being Casey Barnes' brand new album made for this double ARIA number one. That number is... it's in the 30s, 37. 37. Sorry, Alan. 37. Arthur from Leeton. Arthur, you're the winner this morning. Now, tomorrow, the CD giveaway will be... it proved very popular once you'd heard a couple of tracks and realised that it wasn't really way out alternate. She's a police officer in Christchurch, and she goes by the name of Elskin Fly, with Alaskan heritage. Her album Lion Den is the album we're giving away tomorrow. God willing, we'll be here to do it. I'm going to get back to the music mix, folks. It's Walshy on the wireless through the news and weather. If you're departing, thank you for your company. Thanks for putting up with me.

Well, Bamford there in a triple play from his catalogue. Living on Summertime. Prior to that, that's what grandpas do. And we opened up with As Long As There's a Bar. Doesn't really worry me at the moment. Haven't had one for so long. I feel like they'll be going bankrupt.

You know the rules. Don't talk on the phone while the news is on. Well, I was doing it and I got caught out. So apologies there. Oh, it's like being back at radio school, this. Good morning. We'll look at the weather for the major centres and then back to the music mix.

0: Now, taking a look at the weather for the major centres. Brisbane, partly cloudy, a shower or two, 22. Sydney, partly cloudy, shower or two, 19. In Canberra, cloudy, 15. Melbourne, partly cloudy, 18. And Hobart, partly cloudy, 15. In Adelaide today, partly cloudy and 19. Perth, cloudy showers, 21. While in Alice Springs, partly cloudy, 25 at the top. And here in Harrington and Taree on the mid-north coast of New South Wales, partly cloudy, showers, and a top of 18.
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0: That's called hitting the wrong button. good morning. It's Walshy on the wireless. What do we have there? Cody Walker, Shooting the Stars, Drive All Night. Prior to that, from Wyatt Florence, Tom Curtin with the double. Just give it a crack, and you know you will. Oh, let's go back to the music mix, folks. And you all know I got bad knees.
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0: now taking a look at the weather for WA for the final time this morning. Albany, showers increasing, windy 19. Bunbury, cloudy, showers becoming windy 18. Karratha, partly cloudy 29. Newman, mostly sunny 28. And Kununurra, partly cloudy 33. In Broome today, sunny and 31. Now in Perth, it'll be cloudy, showers and 21. And here on the mid-north coast of New South Wales, Taree, partly cloudy, showers 18. If you're celebrating a birthday today or an anniversary, we trust you have a simply wonderful day and hope you can continue to enjoy Good Morning Country, because both Heather and myself, we appreciate you on the other end of your wireless. It is Walshy on the wireless, and just as a final thank you, without Heather Farrell's marvellous support last week, I probably wouldn't even be here today, because I probably would have been into the hospital. But we've survived the week, and folks, thank you for all your kind wishes. And as I always say, God willing, I'll be back here again tomorrow. In the meantime, back to that final music mix in just a moment.
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0: Bit of dinner here, there.
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0: Oh, come on, Pete. No, you just wait there also, Keith. Pete Dennehy there with photos on your phone. Prior to that, we had Drake Milligan with Tumbleweed. Pete Dennehy with Never Been Home Late to This Early Before. And also had Honky Tonkin' Around from the Raclaws with Drake Mulligan. Folks, have a lovely day, a great weekend. What am I saying? It's Monday. Have a lovely day anyway. I should be back with you tomorrow, and thank you for all the kind words. The biggest thank you needs to go to Heather Farrell for her effort last week. It was beyond the call of duty. Anyway, back to Keith Urban, and Keith will take us out on this Monday morning. You take care now.
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